0: Pro FM. Ascultă-ți muzica.
1: Everything is getting harder to find. Everybody jumping out of their mind.

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1: What?
0: Did she just say what I think she did?
2: Straight up, money, no makeup. Plus a few fake, yeah, double the stakes.
0: Ow!
2: Step up, flow will still get
0: Did she just say what I think she did?
3: Yes, girl.

0: Hey,
1: what?
0: Did she just say what I think she did?
2: Straight up, money, no makeup. Plus a few fake, yeah, double the stakes.
0: Ow.
2: Step the flow, still get.
0: Did she just say what I think she did?
3: Yes, girl.